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And I told him of the love my mama sewed in every stitch.

0: Jolene und Dolly Parton. 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Und da hat er Dolly gefragt, stimmt das eigentlich? Und Dolly sagt, naja, so ganz genau, ob es am selben Tag war, weiß ich nicht mehr. Aber es kann gut sein, dass es sehr dicht beieinander war, denn es war auf derselben Kassette, die dann den Produktionen zugrunde gelegen hat.
1: Well, I don't know if it was on the same day, but they were both on the same cassette, which I write all the time, so leads me to know for a fact that it was in that same period. It could have been within that same week, but it's possible that it could have been the same day, but they were back to back on the cassette, and they are also both on the Jolene album. I wasn't thinking about these kind of questions at that time of knowing exactly when, because I didn't know either one of them be a hit. Nobody knows that. But the fact that they were so written, I thought, man, I had a really good writing spree that day to have Jolene and I Will Always Love You within that week or the same day. But, yeah, those are two of my biggest songs, and they were written around the same time.
0: Mit einem der beiden Songs hast du ausgesorgt für den Rest des Lebens. Bei zwei? Wahnsinn. Dolly Parton, I Will Always Love You. Das Original übrigens.

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Down that street about a half a mile. 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Cause even her smile looks like a frown.

I ain't so sure about this place. It's hard to play a gig in this town and keep a straight face. And it seems like everybody's got a plan. It's kinda like Nashville with a tan.